Lightning 100. That was Jim James with Come Again. Before that, at the top of the hour, we had Local Natives with Wide Eyes. My name is Brother Love. Thank you so much for tuning into Nashville's independent radio station, Lightning 100. Right now, we've got some new Lightning music, Foo Fighters with Window.

0: 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Before that, we had Biba Doobie with Take a Bite. My name is Brother Love. Thank you so much for tuning into Lightning 100. 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We're going to take a quick break. We'll be right back with Caroline Rose with Yip Yip Yow, Tame Impala, and the new one from Maddie Ettrich right after this.
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0: Lightning 100, that's Wolf Twin with All I Wanted. We had Wilco in there with Annihilation, Propeller Heads, History Repeating, and Broken Social Scene, Only the Good I Keep. My name is Brother Love. This is Lightning 100. Did you hear the news, folks? Lightning 100's Live on the Green is back. Live on the Green Lawn Warming Party is Sunday, October 18th at Ascend Amphitheater. Guster, Grace Potter, Beach Weather, special performances from the Brummies, Lucy Silvas, Kara Frazier. This is a time to be had. All brought to you by Surfside Iced Tea and Lemonade, and they've got strawberry lemonade cocktails as well. Made with vodka, real tea, and juices. 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You must be 21 and over to enjoy those drinks, but everybody of all ages can enjoy the lawn warming party Sunday, October 18th. Lightning 100's Live on the Green is back at Ascend Amphitheater. We're going to take a quick break. Be right back with Jesse Wells. Won't you come out tonight?
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Lightning 100. That's Fontaine's DC with Marianne. Fantastic. The full album, Dopamine Chamber, is out October 16th. We can't wait for that one. We kicked off the top of the hour with the National Day I Die. My name is Brother Love. Thanks for tuning in to Lightning 100, Nashville's independent radio station. We've got the 8 o'clock hour in full effect, Daniel Donato. We've got some Leon Bridges. We've got some, this is Laura. Lorelei, but first, we've got some new Lightning music. Frank Mastra hanging on Lightning 100.

0: 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Lightning 100 is doing it right now. Sierra Farrell, Trying to Love You. 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
1: Brooklyn Bowl Nashville welcomes Umphrey's McGee on October 2nd and 3rd. 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
0: Let's get to Lieutenant Dan's DJ Pick of the Week. It's Joy Aladakun's Easy Company. 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

Oh, yeah. Joy Aladokun with Easy Company off of the full-length record Hope is a Heavy Thing. Joy Aladokun will be headlining the Ryman Thursday, November 19th. That is going to be such a fabulous show. You know what else is fabulous? All the new music that we play here on Lightning 100. My name is Brother Love. Let's check out Rhiannon Giddens' Carolina Rain right now. This is new on Lightning 100.

Lightning 100, that's Kells with Gone. Before that, we had Death Cab for Cutie, Stone Over Water, and as promised, Daniel Donato with Sunshine in the Rain. My name is Brother Love. This is Lightning 100. 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We're always giving away really cool tickets to really cool shows right here in Nashville. It's that simple. Again, my name is Brother Love. This is Lightning 100. Let's check out Tao, Sick of the Times, featuring Tune Yards and the Linda Lindas. Tao is formerly of Tao and the Get Down, Stay Down. The album, Show Me, is out October 30th. Let's check it out on Lightning 100.

Now, is that a good time or what? Lightning 100, the Womack Sisters, If I Let You. What a great, great song. We kicked off the top of the 9 o'clock hour with Matt Kearney, Undeniable. My name is Brother Love, and it is undeniably Lightning 100. Thanks for tuning in and hanging out on a wonderful evening. We've got brand new music, new Lightning from Devin Gilfillian right now. Black Dog Rabbit Hole on Lightning 100. Hello.

0: Wow, Lightning 100. That's right. That's Spuddy with Going Around. Before that, we had the Band of Horses, NW Apartment. Is that Northwest Apartment? I think so. My name is Brother Love. This is Lightning 100. Did you know that Lightning 100's Live on the Green is back, baby? Sunday, October 18th, we are having a lawn warming party at Ascend Amphitheater with Guster, Grace Potter, Beach Weather. Special performances from the Brummies, Lucy Silvas, and Kara Frazier. 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But everybody can enjoy Live on the Green Lawn Warming Party Sunday, October 18th at Ascend Amphitheater. We're going to take a quick break and we will be back with new Lightning music from Charlie Crockett. 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

0: Yeah, that's right. Lightning 100, Tommy Lafroy with Slush Puppy. The full album will be out October 23rd. Can't wait for that. 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You know why? 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And do not forget, 615 Saturday, every Saturday at 6 p.m. It's another two-hour block where we can celebrate Nashville's music scene and the artists who make it great. My name is Brother Love. We're going to take a quick break, and we will be back with Casey Musgraves right after this.
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Lightning 100, Alabama Shakes. I feel hope coming. Don't we all? We should, because we are in this together, listening to great music on Lightning 100. We kicked off the top of the 10 o'clock hour with Florence and the Machine. Dog days are over. Well, I hope so. The dog days are over. I feel hope coming. I'm loving this playlist. We've got some great music ahead. The Head and the Heart, the Swimming Song, which is covering Loudon Wainwright III, co-produced with Scott McMicken of Dr. Dog. We've got little Aaron Lee Tashjian coming up. But first, we've got Wildermiss with Kiss the Weeds on Lightning 100.

0: 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What a cool, cool, cool song. Orville Peck before that with Too Little, Too Late. 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
0: That's right. I'm Brother Love. This is Lightning 100. And this is Houndmouth Heavy Eyes.

0: 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We just love Bree Kennedy and Tennille Towns. Before that, we had Julia Jacklin with Get Away From Me. We're going to take a short break and we will be back with Jesse Wells. Won't you come out tonight? I hope so. 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

Lightning 100, Biba Doobie, sun has set. My name is Brother Love. Thank you for tuning into Lightning 100. We're in the 11 o'clock hour. We started off with Coldplay, Yellow. Everybody remembers that cool song. Coming up, we've got Medium Build, Home Depot, from the King of Having Fun record, headlining the Brooklyn Bowl November 20th with Eden Joel. But first, we've got Raylan Baxter, Better Man. This album will be out October 23rd. Let's check it out on Lightning 100.

0: 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You must be 21 or over to enjoy, but everybody can enjoy Lightning 100's Live on the Green Lawn Warming Party, Sunday, October 18th. 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
0: That's right. My name is Brother Love. This band is Kings of Leon. The song, My Whole World. New Lightning music from the album, Oh My Beloved, which will be out November 6th, only on Lightning 100.

Lightning 100, Remy Wolf with Bottle. That full album, Mud, is out October 9th. How exciting. You know what else is exciting? Lightning 100's Live on the Green is back. We are having a lawn warming party Sunday, October 18th at Ascend Amphitheater. You've got Guster, Grace Potter, Beach Weather, special performances from the Brummies,

0: 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My name is Brother Love. 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You're going to want to sing along to some of your favorite tunes and you're going to have the opportunity to win amazing tickets because that's what we do here. We're a community. We love music. 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We're going to take a quick break and we'll be back with Death Cab for Cutie right after this.
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some of y'all never been down south too much, I'm gonna tell you a little bit about this so that you understand what I'm talking about. Down there we have a plant that grows out in the woods and the fields. Looks something like a turnip green. Everybody calls it poke salad. Poke salad. Used to know a girl lived down there and she'd go out in the evenings and pick her a mess of it. 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Cause that's about all they had to eat. They did all right. Down in Louisiana, where the alligators grow so mean.

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0: plus special performances from the Brummies, Lucy Silvas, and Kara Frazier. 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

0: Lightning 100, that's the Womack Sisters, If I Let You. That's on their self-titled release that we got during the summer. We heard Local Lightning from Colony House and Ready to Go, and certainly hope everyone is ready to go on this final day of September 2026. It was a Warren Treaty and Kishibashi getting us started.
1: Kishibashi.
0: Uh-huh. It is a Wednesday. It's just about 6:15. In the 615, it's Jay and Lisa with you here in the Lightning 100 studio. Good morning, everyone.
1: Good morning.
0: Thank you for tuning in. 58 degrees right now in Music City. Still the so nice to really have it be fall and have it feel like fall here in the Nashville area. But I hope everyone had a wonderful Tuesday afternoon and evening. Another beautiful day for us as we get ready to wrap up the month of September.
1: I feel like I'm still waking up.
0: Yeah, late night for some of us. I set the old sleep timer later than I usually do, thinking, well, if I fall asleep but maybe wake up and one or both of the games that I really was interested in last night were still happening, well, I could catch some. Wouldn't you know it, Lisa, that's exactly what happened.
1: Really?
0: And I woke up and I saw that my Blackhawks were down by 2 goals and my Cubs were down 7-0. And that's not football, that's baseball. I was like, oh, okay, so yeah, that worked. And no, I'm not staying up. Turned both TVs off and went back to sleep. So, and
1: well,
0: here we are.
1: There you go. So my Cubs did not.
0: They ended it was 7-0 when I woke up, took a peek, turned it off. This morning I saw that the final was 8-0, which means that the Cubs,
1: Padres, man.
0: The Cubs need to win. Of course, this first round is the best of three, so the Cubs need to win tonight just to stay alive and force a game three at Wrigley Field.
1: All right.
0: But yeah, the Blackhawks not getting off to the start. I was hoping that they would.
1: Yeah.
0: But hockey is back, which is
1: hockey
0: wonderful.
1: Is back.
0: Preds will be in action right here in Smashville tomorrow. They'll be hosting Minnesota. It's been a while since we played the goal horn, so let's get that on.
1: It start just things it off. Feels right, you know? Feels right.
0: Preds trying to get off on the good foot tomorrow when they host Minnesota, but
1: Minnesota.
0: All that to say, yes, it is Wednesday. We're at the midpoint of the week and the last day of the month.
1: Wow.
0: Lisa, it's a real thing.
1: Oh, my gosh. That means my rent is due.
0: Yep. That I was just thinking the same thing.
1: I don't want to. I had another pretty late night. I'm pretty exhausted. I'm going to go see Wilderness later tonight. Love them, but I feel like I'm just go. But last night I did get to check out the preview of The Truth. This coming Thursday, I believe, is their first show.
0: That's tomorrow night.
1: Oh my goodness.
0: October 1st.
1: My friends were always like, I don't know how you do it. I'm like, I don't know what I'm doing, but I'm just going. I'm just going and going and going. But yeah, I think people are going to be really excited about this new venue in Nashville. I'm just not going to lie. Not a fan of the name of it, but a fan of what they're offering, and it's gorgeous. It's very cool. They've got so many different levels in there with so many different surprises. It almost feels like somebody built this really cool Lego house, and you keep walking through it, and there's like, oh, if you move this brick, there's another room.
0: Oh.
1: It's really, really great. There's an area called the Vinyl Room, which they're putting together mostly for like an after party or pre-party to the show. There's a little Asian restaurant that's kind of part of the menu in the Vinyl Room, so you can have dinner before. Because parking is not going to be great. I'm going to tell you that now.
0: Where is it in Nashville?
1: It's in my neighborhood. And so that's.
0: I'm saying the parking is not great anywhere in the city, right?
1: True. So, lifts and cabs and things, highly suggested. I'm just waiting for somebody to be smart enough to build a parking garage that also has like a trolley that you can grab to some type of metro that just goes around. Yeah, trolley. Trolley would be cute. I'm in for a trolley. Maybe it's a Woo bus. Get on the Woo bus. Down to The Truth.
0: Park here and pedal yourself all the way to to the venue for tonight's show.
1: Yeah, lots of Lime bikes were out there for sure. I think a lot of people were just parking and scooting. But yeah, I think it is something to get excited for. Obviously, on our ticket window, you're going to see a ton of tickets available for The Truth. And by a ton, maybe like four or five. But I think that's a pretty significant number of, let's see, just
0: yeah, there actually are five. Death Cab for Cutie. We've got the VIP Jack White experience for one of the two shows happening next month. Right? Yeah. Suki Waterhouse, Switchfoot.
1: Amel and the Sniffers. Mm-hmm. Yeah, so 1, 2, 3, 4, 5. Yeah, there's a lot. There was a bunch of bands that played throughout the night, too, and fell in love with this band called Pushback. They actually still go to Belmont, and it was like Japanese neo-soul New Orleans vibe. I can't even. It was awesome. They all wear ski masks, so you don't even know what they look like. But they're still at Belmont. So that should tell you something.
0: It's not surprising at all.
1: It's pretty cool. Yeah. I was like, oh, you know, just when you're like, ooh, what's something I haven't heard in a while? Oh, look at this gift to Nashville.
0: That's something I haven't heard in a while, right?
1: So, saw some of our Lightning 100 crew down there, and we just were jamming out to Pushback, so...
0: Nice.
1: Now I'm just tired.
0: So you must have bumped into those that actually got an invite to the event last night.
1: You got an invite?
0: No, ma'am.
1: Yeah.
0: Nope.
1: Okay.
0: But that's all right. Because I got to bed early so I could wake up at some point, see my teens getting their butts kicked, and then went right back to sleep. So
1: okay. Well, that's lovely, too.
0: But I look forward, just based on what you told me here in the you've shared with everyone in the last few minutes, I'm looking forward to my first experience at The Truth.
1: I think most should be. I really didn't have, there was not a bad seat. I sat in a lot of seats last night. And there's great standing areas, tons of little hidden bars in places. They even have, and this is really cool, it's like almost it's a printing shop. So every night you can choose how you want your poster, and it'll have like the lineup on it.
0: That's unique.
1: Very, very unique. They were making just little tickets that said The Truth on it.
0: And not to put you on the spot, but you might know, is this a cashless venue?
1: I actually don't know that.
0: Okay.
1: I would like it to have cash because, you know, they do have coat checks and spend your cash there. I have cash. I just need to cash it in, maybe for a lotto ticket.
0: See if we can find details on whether or not it is cashless. I just know when the Pinnacle opened. They're cashless.
1: Yeah, I'm seeing that trending, so I wouldn't be surprised. Maybe tips.
0: Maybe disappointed, but not surprised.
1: Yeah.
0: 6:22 right now. We're off to a good start on the roads, which is great news for everyone making the commute early on this Wednesday morning. Quick commercial timeout, back with the forecast, and we'll run down the list of tickets that we will be giving away between now and 10 o'clock. As we wrap up September on Lightning in the Morning.
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3: 6:25 now on this, again, final day of September 2026. It is currently 59 degrees in Music City. And now it's time to see where we go from here, weather-wise, and see if maybe we still have at least a chance of rain in our forecast. Lisa,
4: we definitely have a chance of rain in our forecast. Right now, though, we're looking at high of 92 degrees today, and tomorrow is going to be quite warm. Now, those temperatures are going to drop, so you're looking at mid-60s to low 70s throughout the evening. Great temperature for giving a walk. And I am just seeing our temperatures drop after this weekend. We are looking at some scattered storms starting Friday, then showers likely to happen Saturday, and then Sunday, some morning rain that will trickle away, if you will. Then Monday and Tuesday, guys, we're only looking at a high in the mid-70s with our temperatures dropping to the mid-50s. This is going to be mid next week. So enjoy the sunshine while you can, because it is going to start dropping temperatures. There you go.
3: Those fall-like feels.
4: Fall-like feels, man. Gotta get those plants and coats and get ready for fall.
3: Yeah, it's the tomato plants. I might actually be bringing you tomatoes by the end of the week.
4: Yeah. Because, it's by popping.
3: In the last couple of weeks, it just exploded to where it's like every four or five days.
4: It feels good. I have a couple other people who have been saying that. I hate to say it, I kind of gave up this season. It was just so hot, and yep, I was gone and couldn't water it enough. And
3: I think that's what made the difference, is I really stayed on watering them every day for about 2 weeks when we had the triple digit feels like temperatures. So they were like, oh, a nice drink, and I love the sunshine. So
4: No, absolutely been hearing good things, and I will receive all those tomatoes.
3: All right.
4: Happy to.
3: Coming up on Friday night, Johnny Blue Skies and the Dark Clouds will be at Bridgestone Arena. And some lucky Lightning listener is going to win a free pair of tickets from Lisa and I at some point later this morning. We've also got tickets for Weezer, who are playing Bridgestone Arena a week from this Friday. And another chance for you to win your way into Ascend for Live on the Green on October the 18th. Right now, it's music from Alabama Shakes. Here's I Feel Hope Coming on Lightning in the Morning.

0: Local Lightning music from the Benz that is smoking in bed here on Lightning in the Morning. Mm-hmm. But we're not doing that. It's the name of the song. It's from the Benz album, If You Insist. Heard some My Morning Jacket with Off the Record, Mumford & Sons, and Alabama Shakes. A new one, I Feel Hope Coming, from the new album, I Must Be Dreaming. Already 6:42 on a Wednesday morning. They went the first three quarters of the first hour, Lisa. My goodness.
1: Zipping through.
0: So what? Zapping through. You are definitely on social more than I am. You're not on nearly as much as many people, I don't think.
1: I was used to be really good at it because I started getting like paid for stuff. Call me a micro influencer. However, I'm just very busy. I just had to kind of figure out some things to take out. I do assist with our Lightning in the Morning one, of course.
0: And by assist, you mean you run it completely.
1: And it does take a lot of energy and thought and making sure links work and all that.
0: Have you caught that there's a new trend called peanut butter, which is a blend of white beans and powdered peanut butter that's being touted as a sneaky way to add more fiber and protein to your diet?
1: No. Sorry.
0: I was hoping that you could tell us about it.
1: I feel like that is maybe part of it. But also, like, peanut butter powder?
0: That actually caught my attention, too. Apparently, the trend popularized by a fitness influencer who calls it his, quote, ultimate fiber hack. And social media users swear it tastes surprisingly close to the real thing. Okay. So to make it, you blend white beans with peanut powder and a little sweetener, creating a peanut butter-like spread with an extra nutritional boost.
1: Do they say the difference between the real thing versus, I guess, the sugar content is what they're trying
0: to get. Well, if you're making it yourself, if you add a little bit, then that's going to be a lot less than you probably would find if you bought peanut butter off the shelf at the grocery store.
1: Yeah. I mean, also, peanut butter, I had a friend who got like a peanut butter maker. Or maybe I got it for a roommate. Big peanut butter lover.
0: It's just like a low-speed mixer that you just throw peanuts in and it just keeps going.
1: It's a process. So I can understand how this could be an easier process. Okay, fascinating. I just don't have the energy to go through all that. But hey, if you're trying to get your gains on and all that, and I do hear fiber is great. There's lots of ways you can get fiber.
0: Mm-hmm.
1: But I do like peanut butter.
0: There's protein in there, too.
1: Yeah.
0: Fiber from the beans and protein from the peanuts.
1: I like that. It's called
0: peanut butter. That's what they said. So don't be surprised if your next PB&J is actually a BB&J. You can do a peanut butter and jelly sandwich.
1: Beans on toast, I guess, is a thing. So, okay. Yeah, I look at one health thing and all of a sudden my whole feed is a bunch of health influencers and they're all saying 500 different things of what you should do, and everyone's bodies are so different, so it just becomes very expensive. That's all I think of.
0: But yeah, white beans and peanuts, a little bit of sweetener, and apparently it's a thing.
1: If you've tried it, let us know. I don't think that would taste bad. It's just like the effort to go through all that, and I'm not really on any type of
0: got to figure out how to make it and then just make it in really big batches so you don't have to do it quite as often.
1: Yeah,
0: right?
1: I'm thinking like protein. I make steaks.
0: Yep.
1: I'll eat my steaks. Mm-hmm. Handful of peanuts.
0: A quick look at the roads tells me we have an accident blocking the right shoulder. Well, so it's good that it's not on the actual roadway. However, pretty long backup right now on 24 eastbound. This is up north of town. The accident where the shoulder is blocked is Old Hickory Boulevard, but it's backed up for at least a couple of miles behind that. So slow traffic if you're coming in from the Clarksville or Jolton area. 24 east, a little bit slow right now. Seeing the volume build 24 west in our usual suspect spot in the Laverne area as well, but no other accidents to tell you about, which is great news here in the 6 o'clock hour.
1: News.
0: Always good news. More good news. We've got a bunch of really cool concert tickets to give away. A couple of Bridgestone Arena shows. One this Friday night with Johnny Blue Skies and the Dark Clouds. One next Friday night with Weezer, The Shins, and Silver Sun Pickups. And we've got tickets for our October 18th Ascend Amphitheater Live on the Green lawn warming party that we will give away between now and 10 o'clock. Music on the way from Metric right now, a song that I think we've both been liking a lot. Medium Build.
1: Yes.
0: They are going to be playing at Brooklyn Bowl on November 20th from King of Having Fun. 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

0: There's another song we've been loving a lot.
1: Oh, yeah.
0: Metric with Time is a Bomb. That's from the new album Romanticize the Dive here on Lightning in the Morning. As we mentioned, Medium Build before that, Home Depot, Brooklyn Bowl, November 20th with Eden Joel. Get a chance to see and hear Medium Build right here in Music City. A mere 5 minutes in front of 7 o'clock. Gonna start slinging some tickets next hour. Stay tuned for your chance to win. Again, looking good on the road. Still just dealing with that one accident that we told you about, blocking the right shoulder 24 east at Old Hickory Boulevard up north of downtown. Starting to see that volume really build on Vietnam Vets Boulevard there in Hendersonville as well. Music on the way from Speaking of the Truth. It's about a month away. Beck is headlining on Halloween. Make sure you get your tickets while you can. We've got music from Beck on the way. Also, local lightning from Michigander, the latest from Danielle Ponder. Right after this quick commercial break, we'll get back to the music with Nora Jones and the Dirty Dozen Brass Band on a Wednesday, because why not?
1: Because we can.
0: That's right. On Lightning in the Morning.
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0: me. All I say, he loves me.
1: Hey y'all, this is Paul with St. Paul and the Broken Bones. 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

0: Lightning 100, that's new from St. Paul and the Broken Bones. Song's called A Proxy, and I do believe that St. Paul was one of the artists you got to chat with at Bourbon and Beyond last weekend, right?
1: I absolutely did. It was so fun catching up with Paul, and he's just a light. Like, they had told me, hey, we got to keep this short. So I think I got in my nerves a little bit, and then I was like, sorry, I'm gonna give you this. And he goes, no, it's Lightning 100. We got this. I was like, okay, sweet. So we just hung out. It was awesome. It was wonderful.
0: National treasure, Paul Janeway.
1: Yeah.
0: For sure.
1: So great.
0: Our team's still working on getting those edited and posted, but make sure you're following us online on social at Lightning 100. Of course, you can find our show on the gram at Lightning in the Morning. Heard the latest from Danielle Ponder before that. New album coming out a week from this Friday, October 9th. New album is called Everything Has Changed. Played the song Sun and Moon. Late July is when we got the new album from Michigander, Over Before You Know It. Played Freaking Out. And Lisa jamming to Big Wild, 6 to 9s. And, of course, Beck rolling back to Sea Change for Lost Cause. Make sure you've got your costume picked out for the Beck Show on Halloween out at The Truth. So, Lisa, do you ever get goosebumps when you hear, whether it's a particular song or a particular type of music, like a soaring vocal or a shredding guitar solo?
1: Yeah, sure. My insides and my atoms do fun things, like when I hear something I like versus something I don't.
0: You know that feeling actually has a name?
1: Okay.
0: It's called musical freesen.
1: Oh, I've heard of that. Yeah? Yes. The freesen.
0: Yep.
1: Yes.
0: Scientists say those chills happen when emotion, memory, anticipation, and a song's unexpected moments all collide at just the right time. In fact, studies suggest that up to 90% of people have experienced music-induced chills at least once. Researchers have linked the sensation to dopamine, which, of course, is the brain's feel-good reward chemical.
1: Yes.
0: Certain musical moments are especially likely to trigger it, including dramatic buildups, explosive climaxes, unexpected harmonies, or the sudden entrance of a voice or an instrument.
1: Ooh. Yeah.
0: Personal connection also plays a role. That's why the song gives that the song that gives that one person goosebumps can leave someone else completely cold.
1: Interesting.
0: Mm-hmm.
1: Okay. Well, also, like, okay, so out in the horrible world of the dating apps, I've had, you know, some friends get on there. I just can't do it. I'm just not.
0: I'm with you. I understand. Never have.
1: Yeah.
0: Don't ever intend to.
1: Sometimes, you know, I'm with my girlfriends, my guy friends. We're hanging around a bar. People get bored and they're like, yeah, let's entertain ourselves. So let's play a little roulette. It's really fascinating. Some of them have voice notes, so you can put a voice note on there. Mm-hmm. I had a friend actually make me one. I don't know what's going on there. They're like, sing Whitney Houston's I Want to Dance with Somebody. And we were out in the town, so I was just saying it out loud. Nobody's around. And then apparently this is on. I've been told this because people have found my profile. I have no idea. Either way, what's interesting about it is listening to somebody's voice. You can see their photo, but then you can hear their voice. And either mentally it doesn't match or
0: it's
1: physically
0: not what you expect.
1: It doesn't feel right tonally, so you don't get that freesen, you know what I mean?
0: Mm-hmm.
1: So yeah, that's amazing. I mean, maybe go out and see a show and let us know what freesen you get.
0: I'd love to hear this clip of you. I mean, did you like bust right into the hook, or was it clock strikes upon the hour? Did you start right from the top? I want to know. I want to see
1: chorus.
0: And hear the,
1: okay. I just did the chorus.
0: You just went straight to the hook.
1: Yeah, but I do think that there's something to say with like tonality, and there's just music I don't like that other people like, and there's a reason for that. It's just kind of in like literally internally in your body. Like people are always like, why is this person more popular than this person? And most of the time it has a lot to do with marketing things, but also because just how people are made.
0: Yeah, like the resonance of yeah. the sounds of the audio and how it affects certain people.
1: And
0: like,
1: if you get goosebumps or not.
0: Yeah.
1: I'm sure like people hear my voice and they're just over it already immediately. They're just done.
0: Well, maybe it's because you're not singing enough Whitney Houston.
1: Yeah, it's possible.
0: Will Lisa bust into some Whitney before the show is over? Stay tuned to find out. That's right. How are we doing on the roads? Well, that is our job to let you know what's happening out there. We do have a report of an accident, unfortunately, and this is one of our usual busy spots, 24 West at Sam Ridley Parkway. We have an accident reported. It was just reported about 5 minutes ago. Already slow in that area due to volume, but use caution there. 24 West at Sam Ridley, the one we told you about up north of town on 24 East, has already cleared. So good news there. And again, we're off to a great start. A few clouds up there, but I can see a lot of blue sky as well. It was a beautiful, like a pinkish hue when the
1: it was gorgeous
0: sun rose this morning over at least over Marathon Village. Here in Nashville, 59, we started the show. We're up to 61 right now, headed to a high right around 90 degrees later on this afternoon. As promised, we're going to start giving away some tickets this hour. What will be first? Will it be Johnny Blue Skies and the Dark Clouds at Bridgestone? Will it be Weezer along with the Shins and Silver Sun Pickups at Bridgestone next week? Or will it be Live on the Green tickets to see Guster, Grace Potter, Beach Weather, Kara Frazier, Lucy Silvis, and the Brummies, October 18th out at Ascend? Stay tuned. We'll give you a chance to call us a little bit later in the hour. Also, our local artist of the week, actually artists, Bree Kennedy and Tennille Towns a little bit later in the hour. The latest from Cage the Elephant, music from Brandi Carlile right after this.
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0: 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Bree Kennedy and Tennille Towns.
1: Love it.
0: Song is called The Pen, and our local artist of the week is brought to you by Blue Sky Studios Nashville. Right, Lisa?
1: That's right. We got this.
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1: a photo shoot.
0: Photo shoot, or maybe just writing a song.
1: Yeah.
0: Maybe you're looking for someone to collaborate with creatively. Well, Blue Sky Music Studios, they do indeed. 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Before Bree Kennedy and Tennille Towns, we heard music from Chris Cornell, Nearly Forgot My Broken Heart, from the 2015 Higher Truth release. I was actually scrolling a little bit on X, and you know that whole, is it listening? How does it know? I'm scrolling, and like right when that song started, the third post was a picture of Soundgarden at a photo shoot in 1996.
1: Wow.
0: And talking about how great Chris Cornell was as a vocalist. And
1: love that.
0: Another sample of it right there. Also heard music, as promised, from Brandi Carlile, the latest, Life on the Run. Now 7:36, good Wednesday morning. Jay and Lisa with you here until 10 o'clock, and hope your Wednesday is off to a great start. We do have an accident to tell you about.
1: No.
0: Thankfully, not blocking any lanes of traffic, but very slow conditions right now on 40 West. The accident blocking the right shoulder, 40 West at I-65 right there at the downtown loop. So 24 West also still very slow. Still working that accident. 24 West at Sam Ridley Parkway. Now for some better news.
1: Okay, I love that.
0: Time has come to start dialing the studio line if you want to try to win some free tickets. I will tell you the phone number is 615-777-5100. And then Lisa's going to tell you what's up for grabs and which caller you should try to be.
1: Oh my gosh. Okay, start calling right now. Again, Jay just gave you the phone number. We're going to be giving away tickets for Grace Potter and Guster happening at Live on the Green, our lawn warming party. It's a great opportunity to get those tickets because we've got, you know, they're selling. So if you haven't purchased your tickets, great way to try and win them. You know, think of it as like buy two, get two free, maybe. AKA if you win these, buy two more tickets so two of your friends can go. See how I did there?
0: That math, so, I guess, math.
1: Yeah, yeah. I'm going to take caller number 7 for these tickets. Live on the Green, the lawn warming party with Grace Potter, Guster, and more happening at Ascend Amphitheater October 18th. Make sure you can attend. So let's find that caller.
0: We'll take caller number 7 and some of that more, Lucy Silvis.
1: Yeah.
0: While you're dialing, here's Letters to Ghosts on Lightning 100.

0: Lightning 100, new music from Future Birds. That was Fly On from the new album Far Out Country. Meals before that with Out West. It's another song that we got here in 2026 that I absolutely love because it gives me those that vibe of like, you know, covered wagons heading out west.
1: Exactly.
0: Cage the Elephant with their new one, Beaches in Tennessee, and Local Lightning from Lucy Silvis, who we will see and hear on October 18th at Ascend Amphitheater for Lightning 100's Live on the Green Lawn Warming Party. It'll be Lucy Silvis, The Brummies, Kara Frazier, Beach Weather, and of course our headliners, Guster and Grace Potter. And Gary, who was caller number 7.
1: Let's go, Gary.
0: Gary and his plus one will be there. Ascend Amphitheater, October 18th. If you're listening to us right now, we want to see you there as well.
1: That's right.
0: So Gary won the tickets that Lisa and I had to give away on today's morning show. However, there are 7 different shows that you can enter to win tickets to right now on the ticket window at lightning100.com. And wouldn't you know it, Lisa?
1: What?
0: Live on the Green is one of those selections. That's right.
1: I see it on there. Yeah, we talked about The Truth earlier this morning. I got to see the preview last night, getting ready for their first show on Thursday, tomorrow. And you will have the opportunity to go check that out as well if you go to our contest window and apply once a day. It's that easy.
0: As far as The Truth, we've got Death Cab for Cutie, Jack White, Suki Waterhouse, Amel and the Sniffers, and Switchfoot. We should also note that the Jack White contest and the Switchfoot contest, both for a VIP experience.
1: Noted.
0: At Nashville's newest venue. In addition to The Truth shows and Live on the Green, we also have a chance for you to win Billy Strings tickets doing his 2-night run at Bridgestone Arena in February of next year.
1: Some experience is probably gonna be pretty cool at the Truth.
0: Truth, yeah.
1: Just saying.
0: It'd probably be pretty cool at the Pinnacle too, but right now we're only offering them at the Truth. Sometime in the next a little over 2 hours, so like 2 hours and 7 minutes, we're gonna give you a chance to win your way into Bridgestone Arena this Friday night to see Johnny Blue Skies and the Dark Clouds. And then a week from this Friday, October 9th, another big rock show out at the arena. Weezer with The Shins and Silver Sun Pickups. We've got a pair of tickets to each of those Bridgestone shows that we will give you a chance to call us here in studio and win those tickets from us before we wrap the show.
1: Let's
0: at
1: go.
0: 10 a.m. It is Wednesday. That means we'll be playing Stephanie's DJ Pick of the Week. It's music from Alex Eisenberg. We'll play that for you right around 8:30. And, of course, we've got great stuff lined up for you in between now and then, including music from Curtis Harding, also Aaron Lee Tasjan. Get on some Lemon Twigs right after this quick commercial timeout.
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0: lightning music from the River Indigo. That song's called Landy Boy here on Lightning in the Morning. I've heard from, as promised, Curtis Harding with The Power. Also heard the Features with Off Track, Maggie Rose with Fake Flowers, Yanis and the Yaw with Walk Through Fire. That got us here into the 8 o'clock hour. Already 8:18. Good Wednesday morning.
1: Wow.
0: As we are
1: buzzing through.
0: Exactly. A little bit more than halfway through the show and almost all the way through the month of September. But wherever you're listening, happy to have you alongside for this edition of the show. From the files of Just Because You Can, that doesn't mean you should.
1: All right.
0: We go out to Las Vegas. I'll set this up for folks that
1: it's set up.
0: Are familiar with. It was years ago, but the SNL skit about Taco Town.
1: Ah, yes.
0: Which I have played for you here in studio, Lisa. There is a pizzeria out in Vegas that's making waves on social media. They have an item cost $50.
1: It's 50. Okay.
0: It continue. Is. And it starts as a cheesesteak.
1: Begins
0: but
1: as.
0: Then, yes, but you can't just have a cheesesteak, right? No, you take the cheesesteak.
1: Can't be doing that.
0: And then you put it on top of a large pizza. And then you wrap the pizza and fold it like a burrito.
1: Makes
0: and
1: sense.
0: Then you cut it in half. Totally. And you might have a side of cheese dip or maybe salsa as a dipping sauce.
1: Okay.
0: Yeah.
1: Say more, say less.
0: Exactly. It's like, again, just because you can do it doesn't necessarily mean that you should. My question is, Lisa, if you happened upon this place, would you give it a try? Does that sound good to you? A cheesesteak wrapped in a cheese pizza and then wrapped, again, tucked like a burrito, and then you cut it in half and dip it in the sauce of your choice.
1: We watch them do this in studio. You can take a Google and look it up yourself. It's a little bit too bready for me. I feel like it sounds like heartburn. However, if I'm with a crew, like 6 to 8 people, I might be like, hey, and let's somebody, get this big old stromboli situation.
0: Somebody orders it and
1: let's
0: you just cut
1: it
0: up. In the slices and everybody tries
1: That's
0: it.
1: My favorite. So when I was a waitress, I was serving and then ended up starting running all the events at this old bar back in the day called South. It's not there anymore. But what I loved is I always got sat with the tourists. And I think, like, unfortunately, I think there was some reasoning behind that because it is just a kind of a cliche that sometimes tourists from other countries don't tip. Mm-hmm. I just was bold enough to be like, hey, just want to remind you, in the States, I get paid $2.14 an hour. Your tip, it means a lot. I don't think the other people want to do that. But what I found most valuable is they would split, 4 people would split one American cheeseburger because our burgers are so large. Everything is so big. And I learned a lot from that because they wanted to sample everything.
0: Right.
1: B, it's just too excessive. They're not going to take it home. They're not going to do leftovers. It was so excessive. And it was just an amazing thing. So I learned so much from them. So when I see things that are that large, my immediate thought is like, I can only get that if I'm having a party or like, you know, and it does. It made it cheaper. They were really appreciative. They each gave me like $5. I think each it's like a $18 burger or whatever. Mm-hmm. So it was very helpful. But that to me is just a heartburn and a little too excessive and very specific on when or why I would try it.
0: Andy Samberg in the old SNL clip when he says, pizza, now that's what I call a taco. That's all I can think of as I'm seeing the still shot of just a cheesesteak laying across the middle of a large cheese pizza.
1: Yeah, I'm not sure about it. I think those foods could be separate. I do love like a Crunchwrap though or a Chalupa because I think it's a texture thing. That's mm-hmm. just a lot of mush to me. But I don't know. Maybe you've tried this pizza cheesesteak wrap. Or I don't just throw some pepperonis in there. I think there's just a different way to do this. But wow, go
0: this
1: Vegas.
0: This is a real thing. And of course, it's in Las Vegas, Nevada. Of course it is. Now, if you want something delicious, but it's not going to, you know, they're not going to try to wrap it in a pizza and then maybe, you know, wrap it in a blueberry pancake and then deep fry the whole thing. Well, another friendly reminder that today is the last day of September, which means it's the last day of
1: Shrimp-tember over at Boston Commons, guys. I got to go with some friends last week. It was an incredible, super fun experience. This is a family-owned business. The owner's daughter was actually our server. Shout out to Anna. And just did such a great job. I split the G, and they gave me a little bit extra Guinness, which was delicioso. But yeah, do not sleep on this. They do have more than seafood. We had a friend who was unsure. She was like, I got this really nice loaf of bread. I'd rather just have wine and bread and cheese. And we were like, they have more than seafood. So she checked out the menu. She was like, oh, I can actually get a few things here. But yeah, I'll go. The camaraderie, the fun. Also, they have drinks. So we had a great time. But today is the last day to enjoy Shrimp-tember. Do not sleep on their coconut shrimp, by the way. That was so good. I'm not a buffalo chicken girly. They have a dipping sauce. Excellent. It was so good. I might even actually have to go later today. I have to go sit at the bar and work.
0: Well, and the weather's beautiful. You can sit on the patio. And yes, enjoy the final throws of Shrimp-tember 2026 with our friends over at Boston Commons. Take a look at the menu. You can actually even make a reservation at bostoncommonsnashville.com. And they are bringing you this update on traffic. Let's see how we're doing out there, Lisa. Well, we do have an accident reported blocking the left shoulder. This is 40 West at Stewart's Ferry Pike. So a little bit slow as you're approaching the airport on I-40. Also still dealing, seeing this, actually this is the one downtown. There was an accident 40 West right at I-65. That has been cleared, but it looks like downtown President Ronald Reagan Way at Leah Avenue. There is an accident reported.

0: time. It looks like they're still working this accident we told you about earlier this morning, 24 West at Sam Ridley Parkway. First told you about that accident about an hour ago, but it's really slow on 24 West right now. Definitely seeing the volume build, which again, almost 8:30 on a Wednesday morning.
1: It
0: absolutely checks out. Let's see. We'll take a quick commercial timeout. Going to come back with music from Jack White. We'll sneak that in before we play Stephanie's DJ Pick of the Week here on Lightning in the Morning.
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0: Cinema Stereo is coming home. Lightning 100 welcomes Cinema Stereo to the Row 1 stage at Cannery Hall in Nashville, Friday, October 2nd, all to celebrate the release of their brand new album, 1234. This event features special guests 7-Year Witch and Winton Existing, and will also launch Cinema Stereo's massive European and UK tour spanning the continent this October through December. 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

0: That's Jack White on Lightning in the Morning. Neighbors Blues from Frozen Charlotte, which we new album we got back in the summer. I believe that was about the second week of July. And, of course, less than 2 weeks away from Jack White headlining The Truth on the 9th and 10th.
1: Awesome.
0: Yeah, especially if you win free VIP tickets from us here at Lightning 100, which you can enter to do right now at lightning100.com. 8:30 on a Wednesday. You know what that means, Lisa?
1: I do. It means it's time for our pick of the week coming from Steph. So it's going to be pretty good.
0: It's music from Alex Eisenberg. Song is called Boy, You'll Be a Woman Soon.
1: All right.
0: Give it a listen together. Give us that feedback as soon as you listen to the song. Do that on the socials at Lightning 100's where to find us and follow us. Here it is, Alex Eisenberg. Song's called Boy, You'll Be a Woman Soon on Lightning in the Morning.

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1: Yeah.
0: It's Alex Eisenberg, and boy, you'll be a woman soon.
1: It's so cool. It's just cool, man. You know what I mean? Just cool.
0: Well, everybody knows what Lisa thinks of the song. We want to know what everybody else thinks out there in Radio Land. Again, find us on the socials at Lightning 100 and let us know what you think. Always appreciate that feedback on our DJ picks here on Nashville's Independent Radio. Now, 8:35. Good Wednesday morning once again, everyone. And it's time to give that old cue to call.
1: Ooh.
0: The Lightning 100 studio, because we've got some concert tickets up for grabs. Are you busy this Friday night? Yeah? You want to change those plans? If you've got free tickets to see Johnny Blue Skies and the Dark Clouds at a Bridgestone Arena, better yet, do you not have plans for Friday and want to make some around two free tickets to see Johnny Blue Skies and the Dark Clouds at Bridgestone Arena? Then start dialing the studio, 615-777-5100. We'll go, it's on the second day of October, we're going to go caller number 10. So dial us up, and if you're not caller 10, keep trying.
1: Keep trying.
0: That stick-to-itiveness has paid off for a few listeners so far just this week. So dial us up, 615-777-5100. Caller 10 going to win the tickets. While you're dialing, some mint tea for you here on Lightning in the Morning.

0: Lightning 100 with new music from Kings of Leon. The song is My Whole World. It's from a brand new album out November 6th entitled Oh My Beloved Ed. Rival Sons before that, rolling back to Feral Roots for Shooting Stars. Jay Buchanan, lead singer in Rival Sons, has joined us here in studio. Absolutely. Also joined Lieutenant Dan when he was broadcasting from HQ at the Americana Fest a couple of weeks back, and was talking not only about the new solo album, but also that Rival Sons are working on a new album that we might get later this year or early in 2027. But that is definitely exciting news. Fontaines D.C., their latest Marianne from Dopamine Chamber. That new album will be out 2 weeks from this Friday, October 16th. And it was Johnny Blue Skies before that, Mint Tea, because, well, Lisa and I had a couple of tickets to give away to Friday Night Show at Bridgestone Arena. And congratulations going out to Dawn, who was caller number 10, scored 2 tickets for the show. Again, it's happening this Friday. You want to stay tuned because next Friday, October the 9th, Weezer will be playing at Bridgestone Arena along with the Shins and Silver Sun Pickups. And yes, Lisa and I have a pair of tickets to give away for that show, which we will do sometime in the next, 67 minutes because it's 7 minutes before 9 o'clock and the show ends at 10 o'clock. But again, it is a Wednesday. It is the last day of September. September the 30th is National Women's Health and Fitness Day.
1: That should be many days. I am so bad at making appointments and things.
0: It's also National Mud Pack Day.
1: Okay.
0: That's a little bit easier.
1: Yeah.
0: That's what it says.
1: Mud Pack.
0: Mud Pack Day.
1: Okay, so maybe, she's just got a mud like mask on.
0: Mm-hmm. Okay. We'll maybe work on the health and fitness and
1: get myself a mud pack.
0: That's right.
1: All right.
0: It's also National Love People Day, which is a good day to show some love to your fellow humans.
1: Isn't that nice?
0: That should be a regular thing, I would think.
1: I think that should be a regular thing.
0: It's also National Chewing Gum Day.
1: Okay.
0: As David Letterman used to ask quite frequently, got any gum? I actually do have some gum if you would like some, Lisa.
1: Thank you. Here in studio. It's very satisfactory when needed.
0: It's also National Extra Virgin Olive Oil Day.
1: Ooh, I love extra virgin olive oil.
0: As Thomas Jefferson said, the olive tree is surely the richest gift of heaven, and he deemed olive oil a necessity of life, of course, along with books and wine. So,
1: have you ever done olive oil on your ice cream?
0: No.
1: You should try it. Olive oil on vanilla ice cream with a little salt. It's good. You could throw some sliced almonds on there. I'm telling you, it's pretty tasty. Listen, you put caramel, you put chocolate, you put all these other things. Try olive oil.
0: I'm all about the salty and savory.
1: Lemon olive oil is also very good on ice cream.
0: I've never heard that one before. I had a friend when I was a kid. He used to put mustard on his vanilla ice cream.
1: I'm not sure about that one.
0: Just like I'm not sure about the olive oil, but if you try it out, maybe shoot a video and post it to @lightningintheMorning so we can see.
1: I feel like some of our listeners know my olive oil tip. Hit us up.
0: Yes, please do.
1: Please do.
0: Love to hear about that. It's a real thing. Let's see. Real quick. Accident blocking the left lane, 24 West at Hickory Hollow Parkway. That is the only accident I'm seeing on the trusty old traffic map. Things backing off a little bit as we approach the top of the 9 o'clock hour. Definitely good news for everyone out there still on the Nashville roadways. Quick time out. Back with your lightning flashes. And again, stay tuned. We still have Weezer tickets to give away on Lightning in the Morning.
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1: And now it's time for your lightning flashes. Today, it's Wednesday, guys, September 30th, the Outfield on Chestnut Street. We've got our Wedgewood Houston Farmers Market. You're going to go and enjoy local fruits, veggies, fresh baked goods, artisan-made goods, food court, and live music from 4 until 7 p.m. It's free. Honestly, they have Lightning 100 blasting out there, so you can't miss it. Also, there's that very large guitar out there. Also happening at Harkin Hall. This is the Music City Roots featuring Neither Hour, the Hen House Prowlers, Steel Wheels, and Rebecca Frazier. That's happening at 7 p.m. Also happening at 7 p.m. tonight at the Ryman, Indigo Girls with Linda Perry. So that's what you got going on just today.
0: Friday, October 2nd. Well, you know that Johnny Blue Skies and the Dark Clouds are playing at Bridgestone Arena. We just gave away tickets to that show. That's also right. Happening Friday night at the Adventure Science Center. It's Science of Spirits, Brews, and Potions. A spooky season event. 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Yes, this is a 21 and over event happening Friday from 6:30 until 10 p.m.
1: Oh, I'm going to Johnny Blue Skies, but that sounds so much fun. Check out the Adventure Science Center. Also happening Saturday, October 3rd. This is going to be happening at Donaldson Station Boulevard. Well, if you missed them vibes last weekend, you're not going to miss them this weekend because they're playing again at the Noblin Fest, live music from Staggily, Voke, Them Vibes, and more, plus an art show, food, kids activities, and goblins and noblins happening 10 a.m. to 6 p.m. We're really filling it in for all the kids activities every weekend, so don't miss out. Fun times for all.
0: That's right. And start dialing the studio if you want to take a shot at winning two free tickets to see Weezer, The Shins, and Silver Sun Pickups. The show is a week from this Friday, October the 9th, and we're going to go with caller number 9 this time for the Weezer tickets. Two simple rules. In effect. You've got to be 18 or older, and you can only win once every 30 days from us here at Lightning 100. So if you haven't won in the last month and you're at least 18, want to see Weezer for free?
1: Yeah.
0: A week from Friday?
1: Yeah.
0: Be caller number 9 right now, 615-777-5100 as we get on the latest from Weezer on Lightning in the Morning.

0: Lightning 100, and Julia likes to sing a lot of different things, but I know she does care.
1: Yeah, I do too.
0: That's new music from the Foxys. Just put out a brand new EP on Friday. It's available now. We heard music from Sylvan Esso, the new one Sledge. We heard Somber with Back to Friends. Casey Musgraves, who had a busy weekend, three sets between one in Louisville, two here in Nashville at Bridgestone Arena. And by all accounts, you said your friends had a great time at the show.
1: Had a great time.
0: Was that Sunday or Monday?
1: Monday. It was really funny, though. I had some people be like, how is Casey on the VMAs and also at Bridgestone? And I was like, well, the VMAs were pre-recorded, so... But still a lot of traveling. It's not like it's that, you know. But yeah, it was pretty funny. It was like the magic of television.
0: Yeah.
1: Magic of media, it's my friends.
0: Just like it's kind of funny that MTV, which pretty much went away and stopped playing music videos even longer ago, is still hosting the Video Music Awards. But,
1: you know.
0: Missed that one. Sorry. Jesse Wells with Won't You Come Out Tonight? Just a couple of weeks away from Jesse Wells headlining at the Pinnacle. That show is coming up on October the 16th. We played music from Weezer because, well, Lisa and I had Weezer tickets
1: That's
0: to give
1: right.
0: away. They're going to be playing Bridgestone Arena a week from Friday on October the 9th. And congratulations going out to Dell, who was caller number
1: Yay!
0: 9. Scored a free pair of tickets to the show. Another friendly reminder, we've got chances for you to win tickets to some great shows. All you have to do is pick which one is your favorite today. 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

0: Nashville's Wolf Twin here on Lightning in the Morning. Song's called All I Wanted. Leon Bridges before that, Talk It Over. It's one from the brand new album, which is out now, Happiness Anytime. Always happy when I'm listening to Leon Bridges.
1: That's right.
0: Biba Doobie, The Black Keys, The Clash, all in that set. Got it rolling as promised with the new one. New single from the new Houndmouth album, Lordy. We played the song Heavy Eyes. 9 minutes shy of 10 o'clock. Time to put a wrap on this Wednesday edition. And yes, it's our last show of the month of September 2026. As we wrap up the show, you know what it is, folks. It's go time.
1: Go time. Guys, we've made it halfway through the week. I'm hoping that you are staying energized, that you have found your silver lining to get to the finish line, whatever that is. Yesterday talked about local shows. We've got a local show. My friends Wildermiss are playing at the East Room. Talk about a local room. That is as local as you can get. We want to encourage you to let us know what's going on out there, what's getting you excited so we can keep rolling through this week. Yeah, there you go.
0: Just like that. Another edition of Go Time here on Lightning in the Morning. 75 degrees right now. Again, we're going to get up to right around 90 later on this afternoon. Let's enjoy the sunshine today and tomorrow because it does look like there's some rain in our forecast for the first time in a long time. Friday and Saturday, maybe even early Sunday as well. But with that, Lisa and I heading out. That means that Stephanie is heading into the studio here at Lightning 100. But Lisa and I will be back tomorrow at 6 a.m. for a Thursday and October edition of the show. We've got room for a couple more. We'll sneak in some Cheap Trick, maybe some Matt Carney for you here on Lightning in the Morning.
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Lightning 100. I've been loving this one from Stephen Wilson Jr. featuring Miranda Lambert. That is called Hardwired. Excited to see Stephen Wilson Jr. two nights here in Nashville at The Truth, December 11th and 12th. Bleachers, before that, We Should Talk. Also got a show coming up at The Truth much sooner than those. His is going to be on, theirs, I should say, it's going to be on October 8th. My name is Stephanie. Good morning, Nashville. Taking over this Wednesday morning, and I'll be with you 10 until noon today. Hope everyone who headed out to Geese Night 2 had a great time. I had so much fun at that show on Monday night, and I know they were out again last night at the Ryman. Got plenty of music for you coming up. Feeble Little Horse, UFOs right now. Julia Jacklin from her new album, The Gem, which just came out on Friday. Get Away From Me, I Think I'll Love You Soon on Lightning 100.

Lightning 100. That's new local music from Kishnai. It's called Sentimental Heart Attack. David Bowie before that one, taking us back to 1974. Rebel, Rebel. And in case you missed it, earlier this month in September, we got actually a new

0: David Bowie, the Shell Tell Me recordings. And it's some stuff from back in the 60s when he was actually still performing under his birth name, Davy Jones. So there are, I think, 10 previously unreleased tracks and then some demos, too, that are out there. And honestly, I haven't like totally dove into this yet, but it is available now. UFOs before that with their song UFO and some Feeble Little Horse Rewind. My name is Stephanie with you this Wednesday morning. Had to think about that actually for a second, which means today is my DJ pick day. Coming up right after the break, going to have one from Alex Eisenberg for my pick this week. That's coming up on Lightning 100.
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0: It is time for my DJ pick this week, going with one that I just featured on New Music Monday this week, a California artist named Alex Eisenberg. And he's put out a few albums under that name, but I also keep seeing referred to that he's put music out under, quote, several aliases that I honestly have like yet to find anywhere, but I'm sure it's out there and some of you probably know it. It's Alex Eisenberg now with his new one, Boy, You'll Be a Woman Soon, on Lightning 100.

Lightning 100. That is my DJ pick this week, Alex Eisenberg. Boy, you'll be a woman soon. Let us know what you guys think about that one. You can find us on our socials at Lightning 100. My name's Stephanie. Got a great one now and another former DJ pick of mine. It's local music from Styrofoam Winos. It's called Pearls on Lightning 100.

0: Lightning 100, Westside Cowboy. That is Kick Stones, The Boys, from their new album, It Goes On, which came out a few weeks ago. Katie Schechter before that, Pay It No Mind, some local music. Car Seat Headrest back there, Fill in the Blank. My name's Stephanie with you this Wednesday morning, and just a few weeks away from our Live on the Green lawn warming party, which will be taking over Ascend Amphitheater on Sunday, October 18th. We're going to be bringing back Live on the Green newly in 2027 at our new home at Ascend, and we're celebrating with our lawn warming party this October. So come on out on the 18th to see Guster, Grace Potter, Beach Weather, The Brummies, Lucy Silvis, and Kara Frazier all playing on Sunday, October 18th. 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Got Grace Potter, who you could see at Live on the Green, coming up right after the break on Lightning 100.
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Lightning 100, Death Cab for Cutie, that is Stone Over Water. Natalie Bergman before that, Gunslinger. My name's Stephanie. We got new Lake Street Dive up now. You're Never Around on Lightning 100.

0: Lightning 100, new soccer mommy. Love to see it. That's Rings of Saturn. She's going to be doing a co-headlining show with Snail Mail. What a fun lineup over at Brooklyn Bowl on October 14th. And actually don't have it written in front of me, but if I'm not mistaken, I think Brendan Wadle is also opening that show. So that is going to be a killer night. Again, that is Brooklyn Bowl, October 14th for all three of them. Tears for Fears, Sowing the Seeds of Love before that one, and White Stripes bringing us all the way back to 2007 for Icky Thump. But of course, Jack White going to be playing here in Nashville two nights coming up in just a couple weeks, October 9th and 10th at The Truth. And we have a not just tickets to give away for his show on the 10th, but two VIP stage-side tickets to see Jack White on his show on October 10th at The Truth. Plus, you'll get a copy of his new album, Frozen Charlotte, on vinyl. 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Jordan Rakai coming up. Michael Kiwanuka. Guster, who's going to be playing our Live on the Green lawnwarming party on October 18th. Those are coming up on Lightning 100.
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0: Lightning 100. What a great one from the War on Drugs. That's their new song. Who's That? Tame Impala, Loser before that, and Post Sex Nachos featuring Balin, A Lot to Lose. My name's Stephanie. I am out of here for the day. Lieutenant Dan coming in for the Lightning 100 request lunch coming up at noon, as always. Have a great Wednesday, guys. I am back in tomorrow morning at 10 as usual. We got Balin, who you just heard featured on that Post Sex Nachos song, but with the title track to their new album, which just came out last week. That's up right after this break on Lightning 100.
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0: plus special performances from the Brummies, Lucy Silvas, and Kara Frazier. 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
1: Already it is a minute here in the noon hour. It's Wednesday. Somehow the last Wednesday of September the 30th. October is upon us. And it is going to be a warm day in Nashville already in the mid-80s. Going to touch just about 90. Got blue skies. And, well, it's less hot than it was at the end of summer. And cool weather will be back next week. As we get to warm again before we get wet. And hey, we could use some of that. And well, I hope you could use some stones for lunch today. We're going to dive into the Rolling Stones. And I'm actually going to start it off not actually with a Stone song. There you go. Yep, you can talk me into playing stuff too. 615-777-5100. But it is Mick Jagger. And this is the theme song to a show just started watching. Sometimes I'm really late to shows, and that's kind of fun because then you got a lot of seasons ahead. But it's the Slow Horses show, and that theme song is really fun. It's Daniel Pemberton with Mick Jagger for Slough House Strange Game on Lightning 100.

yeah, you know, we ain't talking alone. Who's listening? But I don't really know.

Lightning 100. We also had a theme there, right? Undercover of the Night, the Stones doing Fingerprint File, and it was Jagger, which is the theme song for the Slow Horses show with Slough House. 16 minutes into the noon hour, had a request roll in from a good friend of the station. It is Mr. Herbert Alex Barney over on Instagram. And yeah, that's Al. And he was hoping to hear the unplugged version of Like a Rolling Stone that the Stones gave us as a, well, this is what I got for you, Al. It's on Lightning 100.

Lightning 100, always fun celebrating the Stones for lunch. Such great requests for Gimme Shelter. We had Under My Thumb before that, Emotional Rescue. Got it rolling with the Stones covering Like a Rolling Stone. 36 minutes into the noon hour. We are going to go ahead and get on Steph's DJ pick of the week, and she's going with new music from Alex Eisenberg. It's Boy, You'll Be a Woman Soon on Lightning 100.

Lightning 100, that's new from Alex Eisenberg and Steph's DJ Pick of the Week. Boy, you'll be a woman soon. It is her DJ pick, and you can let us know what you think about that new one from Alex Eisenberg on the socials at Lightning 100. Here in the studio, 615-777-5100. Same way you can make a request for celebrating the Stones for lunch today. It could be solo tunes or whatever you're feeling. You can also drop us a note on Instagram at Request Lunch as we get on Beast of Burden on Lightning 100.

0: Lightning 100, wrapping up the Rolling Stones request lunch. You can't always get what you want. Hopefully you got what you needed on the show today. Diving into their catalog. Wyatt, listen all the way from Montgomery, Alabama, hoping to hear that shine a light. T-Bird needing some sympathy for the devil. And it was Beast of Burden, sometimes known as Pizza Burden. No, that's the Beast of Burden getting us started there as we've officially hit overtime on our Lightning 100 request lunch. Such fun playing the Stones. As we take a quick break, I'm coming back and I'm giving away another pair of tickets to get you into Ascend Amphitheater just a couple Sundays away, October 18th, when we have Grace Potter, Guster, Beach Weather, The Brummies, Lucy Silvas, and Kara Frazier for our Live on the Green lawn warming party.
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0: 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Tonight at Harkin Hall, Music City Roots features Neither Hour, The Hen House Prowler, Steel Wheels, and Rebecca Fraser. That's at 7 o'clock in the beautiful Harkin Hall in Madison. And tonight at the Ryman, it's Indigo Girls with Linda Perry. That'll get underway at 7 o'clock tonight at Ryman Auditorium. Friday, we head to Adventure Science Center for Science of Spirits, Brews, and Potions, a spooky season event combining science demonstrations with unlimited tastings of craft cocktails, mocktails, and brews from 6:30 to 10 this Friday at the Adventure Science Center. That event is for the adults only, 21 and over. Also, on Saturday in Donelson, we got Noblin Fest out at the Donelson Station Boulevard. 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And if you can, go ahead and buy some. 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We're going to be bringing back Live on the Green at Ascend Amphitheater in 2027. And it's a new home, a new lawn, a new green. And our lawn warming party is going to be happening October 18th. Guster, Grace Potter, Beach Weather, Kara Frazier, and Lucy Silvas, as well the Brummies, all out there. It'll start at 4:30 in the afternoon, Sunday, October 18th. And you don't have to be the 18th caller. I will take the 8th caller right now. Giving away a pair of tickets, 615-777-5100. When we first announced the concert, we got to share that it was Guster and Grace Potter, and then we added some locals, and we added Beach Weather. We'll do Beach Weather while you're dialing, 615-777-5100.

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And this is just the beginning. 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

0: Lightning 100, Bree Kennedy and Tennille Towns, The Pen. That is our local artist of the week in heavy rotation all this week. It started Monday night on the 615 when Casey announced it. And until our next Monday edition of the 615, that's going to be in heavy rotation. Thanks to our friends at Blue Sky Studio Nashville. 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

0: Lightning 100, that's Broken Social Scene, Only the Good I Keep. We had them swing by the station before playing out at the Ryman with a fun tour that hit Nashville. They were out there with their Canadian brothers and sisters in Metric and a boy. Yeah, they're really happy to be here. They played for us live here on the radio. We're 43 minutes into the 2 o'clock hour. Had Oasis in the set, also Hendrix with Fire. Lightning Casey is coming in. He's hanging with you 3 to 7 today on what's turned into a pretty warm day. We were getting spoiled for a bit. We're getting a warm end of the week, then some wet stuff, then cool fall weather again next week. Something to look forward to. Just like we're looking forward to being at Ascend Amphitheater October 18th for our Live on the Green lawn warming party. We'll be bringing it back in 2027. And on Sunday, October 18th, you get there early. It's going to kick off with Kara Frazier, who did so well earlier this year in our Music City Mayhem local music tournament. We are going to have the Brummies, Lucy Silvis, Beach Weather, Grace Potter, Guster, and we've already given away over 1,000 tickets. And yep, I gave away a pair earlier this afternoon, and Casey's given away another pair this afternoon when he takes over. There's also some you can enter to win on our ticket window at lightning100.com.
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8: Hey, Nashville. It's Nicole Atkins. You may find yourself wondering right now, where am I? How did I get here? What am I doing? And I'm here to let you know. 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

Lightning 100 Asheville's independent radio, and there's Bedouin from Neon Summer Skin. That's one thing, right? Brandi Carlile before that at Life on the Run. It is Casey. Good afternoon. Local Lightning coming up this hour. Going to hear from the Bens coming up shortly. Also got some Womack Sisters coming up. Going to do some Role Model. And right now, the album is So Much for Goodbyes from Billy Strings. Let's hear Burn the Other End on Nashville's Independent Radio, Lightning 100.

0: Lightning 100, Asheville's independent radio. There's Role Model from Chuck Timely and the Hourglass. That is High Hopes 3000, Caroline Rose. Did Yip Yip and Time Permitting, Yow. Also had some Weezer back there. My name is Jonas from 94 from the Blue Album. So everybody be cool. My name is Casey. Local Lightning yet to come from the Benz. Also going to hear the latest from Portugal the Man coming up this hour. And, you know, at at various points this afternoon, some winning waiting on you to do it. Not right now, but at some point, Lizzie McAlpine tickets going to be at Bridgestone coming up in June of 2027. And got some tickets to give away, too, to our Live on the Green, the lawn warming party coming up on October the 18th. It's going to be here before you know it. You'll be out there with us at Ascend Amphitheater with Guster and Grace Potter and Beach Weather and the Brummies and Lucy Silvas and Kara Frazier. And you'll be so excited when we bring back Live on the Green to its new home, Ascend Amphitheater, coming up in 2027. So all that winning coming up a little later on. Just hang out. We'll make an afternoon of it. And we'll be right back with one from the Womack Sisters next.
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0: 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Now it's called Smoking in Bed. You absolutely should never, ever, ever do that. Listen to the song as much as you want to, sure. It's the actual act that I'm concerned with. Nick Waterhouse before that and Talking Heads too. Nothing But Flowers. It's Casey. Hello. You know, that Local Lightning there, it reminds me, it's the middle of the week. We can start talking about the weekend now. We can start talking about 615 Saturday, 2 hours of Local Lightning every Saturday at 6. Thanks to Blue Sky Studios, we'll hear our local artists of the week, and we'll hear a whole lot of you and the stuff that you are making and sending to us at lightning100.com/the615. 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We'll do these, and an artist who could probably find her way around if she had to. Casey Musgraves next.
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That's a new one. That's called Whatever You Wanna. Whatever. Just whatever you wanna, says Annabelle Denta. At Phoebe Bridgers before that, Lost Boys coming off the Lost Weekend album. It is Casey, and coming up this hour, we've got a DJ pick. It's Wednesday, so we've got Stephanie's DJ pick right around the corner. Also, The Head and the Heart and Blonde Shell. And right now, the title track from St. Paul and the Broken Bones and their Proxy EP on Nashville's independent radio, Lightning 100.

0: 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Heart Has to Work So Hard. Brand new music. Pretty cool stuff, too, from Violins. Jack White before that. From Foes in Charlotte, we heard Neighbors Blues. I'm Casey, and I heard you can win Jack White tickets right now on our ticket window. And then I checked, and no, that's accurate. 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Jack White, Death Cab for Cutie, Sookie Waterhouse. Also got some Switchfoot tickets. And you can win your way to Lightning 100's Live on the Green lawn-warming party. That's going to come up on the 18th with Guster and Grace Potter and Beach Weather and the Brummies, Lucy Silvis and Kara Frazier. And those are just a few of the things up there right now. 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How about we do these, and when we come back, it's Wednesday, so it's Steph's turn for a DJ pick.
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0: DJ pick for today and every Wednesday comes to us from Stephanie, and this week it's Alex Eisenberg. Boy, you'll be a woman soon on Lightning 100.

Lightning 100 Nashville's independent radio and Alex Eisenberg, Steph's DJ pick today. That's one called Boy, You'll Be a Woman Soon. What do you think about that one? Let us know on the socials. You can find us at Lightning 100. 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Here is You Better Learn to Say Goodbye. It's on Lightning 100.

0: Lightning 100, Nashville's independent radio, and that's music from the head and the heart. It's called The Swimming Song. If it sounds familiar, it's because you're a big Loud Wainwright III fan. That's originally put that one out. Had Julian Baker, Torres before that, doing Sugar in the Tank, Black Crowes, Posies too, doing Dream All Day. My name is Casey. Hello, how are you? Here we are. It's just before the weekend, you know it, and you know on a Saturday. Lightning 100's always got something going on. About 5 o'clock, Jason comes in, does Radio Lightning, puts a nice hour together, themes it up real nice, celebrates rock and roll as only Jason can, and that eases real nice into 615 Saturday. 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Thanks to Blue Sky Studios, we always hear our local artist of the week during 615 Saturday. 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We'll do these, and then I just wonder if we've got something to give away next.
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0: 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At the Ryman, it's Indigo Girls with Linda Perry. 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Hey, you want to go see Lizzie McAlpine at Bridgestone Arena? Because, you know, that's going to happen June the 16th. And if you want to go, you give us a call right now, 615-777-L100. You know, let's do caller one. The next person I talk to, you're going to go see Lizzie McAlpine. And right now, let's hear one called Ugly Things on Lightning 100.

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New music from a new band called Rabbit. Local lightning there. That's called Set Ourselves on Fire. Sounded real nice the other night on 615. It is Casey. Hello. On the way this hour, it'll be Genesis Owusu. Also, speaking of that local lightning stuff, how about Emma Osier coming up shortly? Right now, this one from Kevin Morby. It's a new one from Little Wide Open. It's his latest. It's called 100,000 on Lightning 100.

0: 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Latest from Leon Bridges. Historically, it's a good thing when we get new Leon Bridges. There's Talk It Over from Happiness Anytime. That's so good. Chuck Prophet before that. Summertime Thing from 2002 and No Other Love and Dr. Dog. We heard Shadow People. My name is Casey. You might have heard Live on the Green is coming back in 2027. Going to be out at Ascend Amphitheater. We are celebrating the return. We are lighting the torch October the 18th at Ascend Amphitheater with Lightning 100's Live on the Green lawn warming party. I'm so proud of myself for not saying lawn mowing party. It's a lawn warming party, so we'll call it such. Who's going to be there? Well, how about Guster, and how about Grace Potter and Beach Weather? How about the Brummies? How about Lucy Silvas? How about Kara Frazier? And how about you, if you are caller number three right now? 615-777-L100. Caller number three, you will be at Lightning 100's Live on the Green lawn warming party. Going to be right back with some local lightning. We'll do it next.
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2: 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And I said, okay, Andy, right now it's local lightning from Emma Osier. 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

0: Lightning 100 Nashville's independent radio and Genesis Owusu. That is Human Again. Eddie Ninevolt before that. Going to drop an album November the 5th. Be looking for Down Here. Sheryl Crow before that. And Jesse Wells in there doing Won't You Come Out Tonight. Another one for the Masks Off album. I am Casey. Got a bunch of that local lightning stuff coming up on Saturday at 6 o'clock. 2 hours worth on 615 Saturday. Saturdays are usually fun. Of course, meanwhile, wouldn't they be? We go back through a lot of your music, a lot of the stuff that you're making and sending in for the Monday show at lightning100.com/the615. We always hear our local artist of the week, too. Thanks to the fine people over at Blue Sky Studios. 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We'll hear one from Dopamine Chamber next.
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1: Was in another lifetime, one of toil and blood, when blackness was a virtue, the road was full of mud. 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

Lightning 100, Nashville's independent radio, Devin Gilfilly in there. That is Black Dog Rabbit Hole from the Time Will Tell album. And look, I don't want to oversell this, okay? That album's really good. Father John Misty, before that, we heard The Payoff. I am Casey. Local Lightning this hour with a new one from Soccer Mommy. 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

0: 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That is Time is a Bomb from Romanticize the Dive. Beach Weather before that. Sex, Drugs, etc. from the Chit-Chat EP. Beach Weather is a part of our Live on the Green lawn warming party. We're bringing it back for 2027, and we're going to start that celebration October the 18th at Ascend Amphitheater. We've got Guster. We've got Grace Potter. We've got Beach Weather. Got the Brummies. Got Lucy Silvas. And got Kara Frazier, too. LiveOnTheGreen.com. If you want to learn more, you want to get some tickets. The important thing, just go ahead and make your plans now, October the 18th at Ascend Amphitheater. It's a Live on the Green lawn warming party. Still to come this hour, Soccer Mommy. And right now, we'll do these. And when we come back, it's Danielle Ponder. New music next.
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0: Lightning 100 Nashville's independent radio, and there's Soccer Mommy. That is a new one. That's local Lightning, too. It's called Rings of Saturn, and Soccer Mommy has a co-headlining show coming up at Brooklyn Bowl. Soccer Mommy and Snail Mail. That is October the 14th. Band of Horses and Yola, too. We heard Future Enemies, and My Name is Casey. Time for me to go. We can go ahead right now if you want to. We'll just plan on getting together tomorrow about 3 o'clock. It works for me. I'll be here, right? We'll do these, and we'll come right back to shut it down with Medium Build next.
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